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1: 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On Wednesday, July 15th, Bottom Hats will take the stage at the Norwalk Amphitheater as part of the Summer Concert Series. The K96 Summer Jam will take place at the Huron Boat Basin on Saturday, July 18th, starting at 5 p.m. There will be food trucks, fun, and live music from Angela Purley, Kevin Obermeyer, and Haley Hyman. Nick Lowe and Low Straitjackets will play the Beachland Ballroom on Sunday, July 19th. And the free summer concert series at the Norwalk Reservoir will have the North Coast Concert Band on stage on July 22nd from 6:30 to 8 p.m. For more information on these and other events, or to submit your show to be added to our entertainment guide, visit our website at WLKRradio.com.
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0: 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From the National Weather Service, mostly clear tonight with a low near 68 degrees. Sunny tomorrow with a high near 94 with a heat index near 99. For tomorrow night, mostly clear with a low near 73. On Wednesday, sunny with a high near 94.
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3: There's nearly 678,290,000 kids under 5 around the world. But what's so important about being 5? A lot, it turns out. Children who live to age 5 are twice as likely to reach adulthood. That's why vaccines matter so much. For 40 years, Rotary and partners have delivered vaccines globally. Like here, and even here. Impressive, right? But 12.5 million children are still totally unvaccinated. Rotary knows we can find them. Because when Rotary and Indian vaccinators looked for families at bus and train stations, used motorbikes, and trekked house to house, they lowered polio cases by 94%. See? It can be done. And the results are worth it. Let's ensure that all children grow up safe from preventable diseases.
0: 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Here's your forecast from the National Weather Service. Mostly clear tonight with a low near 68 degrees. It'll be sunny tomorrow with a high near 94, with a heat index near 99, and for tomorrow night, mostly clear with a low near 73.

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0: 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Taking a look at your forecast from the National Weather Service, mostly clear tonight with a low near 68 degrees. It'll be sunny tomorrow with the high near 94 with the heat index near 99. And for Wednesday, sunny with the high once again near 94.
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0: 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Stay tuned. I've got your forecast coming up.
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6: 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The stated parties and promotional participants are not liable for injury incurred because of any contest promotion. Limit one winner per household every 30 days. Winner has 30 days from the date of giveaway to pick their prize up. Grand prize drawings will be determined per contest. Winners agree to sign a contest release form as a condition of receiving the prize package. Winners agree to allow the use of his or her name, likeness, and or voice for additional publicity and advertising purposes for the period of 1 year from the grand prize drawing date without additional compensation. WLKR reserves the right to amend these rules at any time. All decisions of WLKR are final. Prizes may not be refunded, transferred, or exchanged. All taxes, including sales tax and federal tax, are the sole responsibility of the winner. Copies of these rules are available by sending a self-addressed stamped envelope to General Contest Rules, care of WLKR 10.

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1: 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From the National Weather Service, mostly clear tonight with a low near 68 degrees. Sunny tomorrow with a high near 94 with a heat index near 99. For tomorrow night, mostly clear with a low near 73. On Wednesday, sunny with a high near 94.
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1: The following are general contest rules for WLKR. 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The stated parties and promotional participants are not liable for injury incurred because of any contest promotion. Limit one winner per household every 30 days. Winner has 30 days from the date of giveaway to pick their prize up. Grand prize drawings will be determined per contest. Winners agree to sign a contest release form as a condition of receiving the prize package. Winners agree to allow the use of his or her name, likeness, and or voice for additional publicity and advertising purposes for the period of 1 year from the grand prize drawing date without additional compensation. WLKR reserves the right to amend these rules at any time. All decisions of WLKR are final. Prizes may not be refunded, transferred, or exchanged. All taxes, including sales tax and federal tax, are the sole responsibility of the winner. Copies of these rules are available by sending a self-addressed stamped envelope to General Contest Rules, care of WLKR, 10327 Milan Road, US Route 250, Milan, Ohio, 44846. Rules are also available at WLKRradio.com.
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2: 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Here's your forecast from the National Weather Service. Mostly clear tonight with a low near 68 degrees. It'll be sunny tomorrow with a high near 94, with a heat index near 99. And for tomorrow night, mostly clear with a low near 73.
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0: 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Taking a look at your forecast from the National Weather Service, mostly clear tonight with a low near 68 degrees. It'll be sunny tomorrow with the high near 94 with the heat index near 99. And for Wednesday, sunny.

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0: 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Stay tuned. I've got your forecast coming up.
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3: 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From the National Weather Service, mostly clear tonight with a low near 68 degrees. Sunny tomorrow with a high near 94 with a heat index near 99. For tomorrow night, mostly clear with a low near 73. On Wednesday, sunny with a high near 94.
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1: 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Here's your forecast from the National Weather Service. Mostly clear tonight with a low near 68 degrees. It'll be sunny tomorrow with a high near 94, with a heat index near 99. And for tomorrow night, mostly clear with a low near 73.
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1: 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Here's your forecast from the National Weather Service. Sunny today with a high near 94 degrees with a heat index near 99. For tonight, mostly clear with a low near 73. Sunny tomorrow with the high once again near 94.
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0: We're your voice of the Firelands, New London's 95.3 WLKR. 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Stay tuned, I've got your forecast coming up.
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0: 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Checking your forecast from the National Weather Service. Sunny today with a high near 94 degrees with a heat index near 99. For tomorrow, sunny with the high once again near 94. Sunny on Thursday with the high near 89.
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2: 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From the National Weather Service, sunny today with a high near 94 degrees with a heat index near 99. For tonight, mostly clear with a low near 73. Sunny tomorrow with a high near 94. Thursday sunny with a high near 89.
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0: 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Here's your forecast from the National Weather Service. Sunny today with a high near 94 degrees with a heat index near 99. For tonight, mostly clear with a low near 73. Sunny tomorrow with the high once again near 94.
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0: 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Martin Davis along with you. Join Melissa and Johnny S. on the morning show weekdays beginning at 6 right here on WLKR. Stay tuned. I've got your forecast coming up.
1: There's nearly 678,290,000 kids under 5 around the world. But what's so important about being 5? A lot, it turns out. Children who live to age 5 are twice as likely to reach adulthood. That's why vaccines matter so much. For 40 years, Rotary and partners have delivered vaccines globally. Like here, and even here. Impressive, right? But 12.5 million children are still totally unvaccinated. Rotary knows we can find them. Because when Rotary and Indian vaccinators looked for families at bus and train stations, used motorbikes, and trekked house to house, they lowered polio cases by 94%. See? It can be done. And the results are worth it. Let's ensure that all children grow up safe from preventable diseases.
0: 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Checking your forecast from the National Weather Service. Sunny today with a high near 94 degrees with a heat index near 99. For tomorrow, sunny with a high once again near 94. Sunny on Thursday with a high near 89.
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2: 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All right, coming up on Tuesday, of course, we'll play some Name That Lyric in the 11 o'clock hour. 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

0: 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From the National Weather Service, sunny today with a high near 94 degrees with a heat index near 99. For tonight, mostly clear with a low near 73. Sunny tomorrow with a high near 94. Thursday sunny with a high near 89.
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3: 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Here's your forecast from the National Weather Service. Sunny today with a high near 94 degrees with a heat index near 99. For tonight, mostly clear with a low near 73. Sunny tomorrow with the high once again near 94.
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0: 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Stay tuned. I've got your forecast coming up.
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0: 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Checking your forecast from the National Weather Service. Sunny today with a high near 94 degrees with a heat index near 99. For tomorrow, sunny.

0: 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Sunny on Thursday with the high near 89.
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2: 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From the National Weather Service, sunny today with a high near 94 degrees with a heat index near 99. For tonight, mostly clear with a low near 73. Sunny tomorrow with a high near 94. Thursday sunny with a high near 89.
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4: 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Here's your forecast from the National Weather Service. Sunny today with a high near 94 degrees with a heat index near 99. For tonight, mostly clear with a low near 73. Sunny tomorrow with the high once again near 94.
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0: 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Stay tuned. I've got your forecast coming up.
1: 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Some events going on around the area. On Wednesday, July 15th, Bottom Hats will take the stage at the Norwalk Amphitheater as part of the Summer Concert Series. The K96 Summer Jam will take place at the Huron Boat Basin on Saturday, July 18th, starting at 5 p.m. There will be food trucks, fun, and live music from Angela Purley, Kevin Obermeyer, and Haley Hyman. Nick Lowe and Low Straight Jackets will play the Beachland Ballroom on Sunday, July 19th. And the free summer concert series at the Norwalk Reservoir will have the North Coast Concert Band on stage on July 22nd from 6:30 to 8 p.m. For more information on these and other events, or to submit your show to be added to our entertainment guide, visit our website at WLKRradio.com.
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3: 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All right, coming up on Tuesday, of course, we'll play some Name That Lyric in the 11 o'clock hour. 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
1: 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Checking your forecast from the National Weather Service. Sunny today with a high near 94 degrees with a heat index near 99. For tomorrow, sunny with a high once again near 94. Sunny on Thursday with a high near 89.
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0: 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From the National Weather Service, sunny today with a high near 94 degrees with a heat index near 99. For tonight, mostly clear with a low near 73. Sunny tomorrow with a high near 94. Thursday sunny with a high near 89.
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0: We're your voice of the Firelands, 95.3 WLKR. Martin Davis with you. 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
1: Hi, this is Jim Rosenhaus with your Guardians update. 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
2: Yeah, I mean, the clubhouse, these guys with, you know, a lot of time in the Major Leagues have helped me grow quickly, and also just like through the ups and downs, they're the perfect, you know, voices to be by you. 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We just continue to win baseball games and support guys like Park and I to be All-Stars as rookies.
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3: 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Something.

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us for Spring 7 Friends. 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
6: Good morning. I'm Josh Bowman from the National Weather Service. Today, a heat advisory in effect from noon to 8 p.m. Sunny, a high of 93 today. Heat index as high as 97. Mostly clear tonight, a low of 72. Now your local news. The extreme summer heat is back. Heat index values up to 101 degrees are expected. Hot temperatures and high humidity may cause heat illnesses. Drink plenty of fluid, stay in an air-conditioned room, stay out of the sun, and check up on relatives and neighbors. Take extra precautions when outside. Wear lightweight and loose-fitting clothing. Try to limit strenuous activities to early morning or evening, and take action when you see symptoms of heat exhaustion and heat stroke. The Erie County Board of Health is requesting that all residents and commercial food establishments properly wash all fruits and vegetables prior to use. The Erie County Health Department has launched an active investigation following multiple laboratory-confirmed cases of cyclosporiasis within Erie County. Cyclosporiasis is a prolonged, painful gastrointestinal illness caused by a microscopic parasite. Direct person-to-person transmission is highly unlikely. No charges yet in a shooting in Sandusky Sunday night. According to the Sandusky Register, the incident took place on Vine Street, where an altercation resulted in a man shooting another man in both legs. The incident remains under investigation. The big boy came rolling back through the area yesterday. WLKR and K96 staff, they were there on Hoover Road in Erie County to watch it go by.

0: The world's largest operating steam locomotive made a stop in Rocky River yesterday and then headed this way en route to Fostoria. In sports, last night, the Major League Baseball Home Run Derby, Jordan Walker of St. Louis captured the title, defeating Kyle Schwarber of the Phillies in the finals. And that's your local news headlines at 95.3 WLKR. I'm Josh Bowman. Up next, the latest in world and national news.
1: AP News, I'm Marcela Sanchez. The U.S. launched new airstrikes on Iran earlier today. This came after President Trump said the U.S. was reinstating a blockade on Iran in the Strait of Hormuz. Iran responded with attacks targeting Bahrain, Jordan, and two tankers associated with the United Arab Emirates traveling through the strait. In Maine, a federal immigration

0: That is fun with Some Nights on Norwalk's Voice of the Firelands, 95.3 WLKR, 62 degrees outside right now at 6:09. Good morning, Melissa and Johnny S. here in the studio with you on this Tuesday morning. How's it going, Johnny?
1: It's going all right today. How are you?
0: I'm doing all right. Are you ready for some random facts today?
1: I am. Let's do it.
0: All right. Starbucks goes through an estimated 7 billion coffee cups every year.
1: Every year.
0: It's a lot of cups.
1: It sure is.
0: The former CEO of the company that owns Tinder, Match, and OkCupid has never done online dating.
1: No. Okay.
0: Yeah. And George Lucas only directed 2 movies in his career that aren't Star Wars films. THX 1138 and American Graffiti. So there you go. Your random facts for this Tuesday morning. On the way, your news, your sports, your weather. Right now, Primitive Radio Gods standing outside a broken phone booth with money in my hand on 95.3.

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0: That is almost Monday. Leaving is easy on Norwalk's Voice of the Firelands, 95.3 WLKR. And going to be out and about today back uptown Norwalk for Market on Main. It is in Sur Park. It is full of local vendors, food, activities, and community fun. Live music tonight from the Mayflies. And it's a good excuse to get out and stroll Main Street, Norwalk. You can shop local, grab a bite, enjoy the music, soak up a beautiful summer night in Norwalk. Thanks to the Norwalk Area Visitors Bureau and Common Good Collective for organizing the markets. 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Mm-hmm. So you can come find me at the gazebo before the band takes over tonight at Market on Main, right here. On 95.3.
1: Yeah, it's going to be a lot of fun.
0: Going to be a lot of fun. It's going to be a warm night tonight. Yes. So,
1: if you plan on heading out, dress accordingly.
0: But hey, the splash pad is right there.
1: Yeah.
0: So you can hop on in, cool off, get some shaved ice. You can get, lots of great food and things. And, you know, I'll tell you more about it later. So just tune in or come out and see me either way. I'll let you know what's going on the way. Before any of that happens, though, we get through the day with music. Elvis Costello and Imagine Dragons coming up. And your weather forecast is next on 95.3.
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4: From the National Weather Service forecast for today, we have a heat advisory in effect from noon until 8 p.m. today. Today, sunny with a high near 93, heat index values as high as 97. Tonight, mostly clear skies overnight with a low near 72. For Wednesday, it's going to be sunny with a high near 94, heat index values as high as 103. Currently here in Milan, we have 62 degrees.
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2: Good morning, I'm Josh Bowman. The extreme summer heat is back. A heat advisory in effect from noon to 8 p.m. Heat index values up to 101 degrees are expected. Hot temperatures and high humidity may cause heat illnesses. Drink plenty of fluid, stay in an air-conditioned room, stay out of the sun, and check up on relatives and neighbors. Take extra precautions when outside. Wear lightweight and loose-fitting clothing. Try to limit strenuous activities to early morning or evening, and take action when you see symptoms of heat exhaustion and heat stroke. The Erie County Board of Health is requesting that all residents and commercial food establishments properly wash all fruits and vegetables prior to use. The Erie County Health Department has launched an active investigation

following multiple laboratory-confirmed cases of cyclosporiasis within Erie County. Cyclosporiasis is a prolonged, painful gastrointestinal illness caused by a microscopic parasite. Direct person-to-person transmission is highly unlikely. No charges yet in a shooting in Sandusky Sunday night. According to the Sandusky Register, the incident took place on Vine Street, where an altercation resulted in a man shooting another man in both legs. The incident remains under investigation. The Big Boy came rolling back through the area yesterday. WLKR and K96 staff, they were there on Hoover Road in Erie County to watch it go by.

0: WLKR's Nate Henners with that audio there. The world's largest operating steam locomotive made a stop in Rocky River yesterday and then headed this way en route to Fostoria. Today, the city of Sandusky temporarily closing First Street between Ontario Street and McEwen Street to complete final road repairs following last week's water service line repair. The roadway will be closed during the workday today and is expected to reopen this evening. The roadway will close again on Wednesday morning for final pavement repairs. Monroeville police are looking to add security cameras at Marsh Park following vandalism there last week. Police say that the women's restroom was vandalized from the inside prior to the restroom being locked up for the night. Also, glass was found shattered inside the restrooms. Police are gathering information in hopes of identifying those responsible. And that's your local news on 95.3 WLKR. I'm Josh Bowman. Up next, we'll check out sports.
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0: Now checking sports. The Major League Baseball Home Run Derby took place last night in Philadelphia. St. Louis slugger Jordan Walker defeated Kyle Schwarber of Philadelphia in the finals 12-11 by hitting six straight home runs to win it. And tonight it's the Major League Baseball All-Star Game from Philly. Three Cleveland Guardians will be there, rookies Travis Bazzana and Parker Messick, along with Cade Smith. First pitch a little after 7 o'clock. The Lake Erie Crushers are on the Frontier League All-Star break right now. Tomorrow night, it's the Frontier League All-Star Game and Home Run Derby in Florence, Kentucky. The Crushers will be represented by pitcher Edwin Sanchez. Today, the World Cup Soccer Tournament continues with the semifinals from Dallas, Texas. At 3 p.m., it's Spain against France. And the Cleveland Cavaliers won yesterday in the Summer League, beating Miami 90-73. Malik Thomas scored 35 to lead the Cavs, who are 1-2 so far in Las Vegas. And that's your sports.
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0: From the National Weather Service, a look at your forecast on 95.3 WLKR. A heat advisory is in effect from noon to 8 p.m. today. Sunny, a high of 93. Heat index values as high as 97. Mostly clear, a low of 72 tonight. And sunny and 94 on Wednesday, with heat index values as high as 103.
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0: That is Blues Traveler, but anyway, on Norwalk's Voice of the Firelands, 95.3 WLKR, 64 degrees outside right now, 6:42. Time to take a look at your community calendar.
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0: In the calendar, we have the Rockin' Ranch Saloon in Sandusky having an informational community meeting to learn about the proposed development of a data center as known as Project Andromeda. They are looking forward to meeting with the public and hearing comments tonight at 7 o'clock.
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0: From the National Weather Service forecast, we have a heat advisory in effect from noon until 8 p.m. today. Today it's going to be sunny with a high near 93, heat index values as high as 97. Tonight, mostly clear skies overnight with a low near 72. For Wednesday, it's going to be sunny with a high near 94, heat index values as high as 103. Currently here in Milan, we have 64 degrees.
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Good morning. I'm Josh Bowman from the National Weather Service. Today, a heat advisory in effect from noon to 8 p.m. Sunny, a high of 93 today. Heat index as high as 97. Mostly clear tonight, a low of 72. Now your local news. The extreme summer heat is back. Heat index values up to 101 degrees are expected. Hot temperatures and high humidity may cause heat illnesses. Drink plenty of fluid, stay in an air-conditioned room, stay out of the sun, and check up on relatives and neighbors. Take extra precautions when outside. Wear lightweight and loose-fitting clothing. Try to limit strenuous activities to early morning or evening, and take action when you see symptoms of heat exhaustion and heat stroke. The Erie County Board of Health is requesting that all residents and commercial food establishments properly wash all fruits and vegetables prior to use. The Erie County Health Department has launched an active investigation following multiple laboratory-confirmed cases of cyclosporiasis within Erie County. Cyclosporiasis is a prolonged, painful gastrointestinal illness caused by a microscopic parasite. Direct person-to-person transmission is highly unlikely. No charges yet in a shooting in Sandusky Sunday night. According to the Sandusky Register, the incident took place on Vine Street, where an altercation resulted in a man shooting another man in both legs. The incident remains under investigation. The big boy came rolling back through the area yesterday. WLKR and K96 staff, they were there on Hoover Road in Erie County to watch it go by.

That is Mumford & Sons' I Will Wade on Norwalk's Voice of the Firelands, 95.3 WLKR, 66 degrees outside right now at 7:10. It is July 14th, and it's time to hop into the time machine. To take you back in time, 145 years to this day in 1881, when William H. Bonney Jr., better known as Billy the Kid, was shot and killed by Sheriff Pat Garrett in Fort Sumner, New Mexico. 93 years ago, 1933, all German political parties except the Nazi Party were outlawed. 58 years ago, 1968, Hank Aaron hit his 500th home run. In 1989, on this day, 37 years ago, Timothy Dalton made his

Second and final appearance as James Bond with the release of the 16th Bond film, License to Kill. 27 years ago, on this day in 1999, The Blair Witch Project was released. And it was in 2000, 26 years ago, when the first X-Men movie was released. So there it is, back in time, July 14th. On the way, your birthdays and anniversaries right now. It's Alanis Morissette, Uninvited.

0: That is the Talking Heads Wild Wildlife on Norwalk's Voice of the Firelands, 95.3 WLKR, 67 degrees outside right now at 719. It is time for your birthdays and anniversaries.
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0: 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Dan Smith of Bastille is 40 today. Matthew Fox is 60. Jackie Earle Haley, 65 today. Jane Lynch is 66. And Kyle Gass, also 66 today.
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3: It's time now for a look at your WLKR entertainment guide. Some events going on around the area. On Wednesday, July 15th, Bottom Hats will take the stage at the Norwalk Amphitheater as part of the Summer Concert Series. The K96 Summer Jam will take place

0: at the Huron Boat Basin on Saturday, July 18th, starting at 5 p.m. There will be food trucks, fun, and live music from Angela Purley, Kevin Obermeyer, and Haley Hyman. Nick Lowe and Low Straight Jackets will play the Beachland Ballroom on Sunday, July 19th. And the free summer concert series at the Norwalk Reservoir will have the North Coast Concert Band on stage on July 22nd from 6:30 to 8 p.m. For more information on these and other events, or to submit your show to be added to our entertainment guide, visit our website at WLKRradio.com.
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4: From the National Weather Service forecast, we have a heat advisory in effect from noon until 8 p.m. today. Today it's going to be sunny throughout the day with a high near 93, heat index values as high as 97. Tonight mostly clear skies, overnight with a low near 72. For Wednesday it's going to be sunny with a high near 94, heat index values as high as 103. Currently here in Milan, we have 67 degrees.
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2: Good morning, I'm Josh Bowman. The extreme summer heat is back. A heat advisory in effect from noon to 8 p.m. Heat index values up to 101 degrees are expected. Hot temperatures and high humidity may cause heat illnesses. Drink plenty of fluid.

Stay in an air-conditioned room, stay out of the sun, and check up on relatives and neighbors. Take extra precautions when outside. Wear lightweight and loose-fitting clothing. Try to limit strenuous activities to early morning or evening, and take action when you see symptoms of heat exhaustion and heat stroke. The Erie County Board of Health is requesting that all residents and commercial food establishments properly wash all fruits and vegetables prior to use. The Erie County Health Department has launched an active investigation following multiple laboratory-confirmed cases of cyclosporiasis within Erie County. Cyclosporiasis is a prolonged, painful gastrointestinal illness caused by a microscopic parasite. Direct person-to-person transmission is highly unlikely. No charges yet in a shooting in Sandusky Sunday night. According to the Sandusky Register, the incident took place on Vine Street, where an altercation resulted in a man shooting another man in both legs. The incident remains under investigation. The Big Boy came rolling back through the area yesterday. WLKR and K96 staff, they were there on Hoover Road in Erie County to watch it go by.

0: WLKR's Nate Henners with that audio there. The world's largest operating steam locomotive made a stop in Rocky River yesterday and then headed this way en route to Fostoria. Today, the city of Sandusky temporarily closing First Street between Ontario Street and McEwen Street to complete final road repairs following last week's water service line repair. The roadway will be closed during the workday today and is expected to reopen this evening. The roadway will close again on Wednesday morning for final pavement repairs. Monroeville police are looking to add security cameras at Marsh Park following vandalism there last week. Police say that the women's restroom was vandalized from the inside prior to the restroom being locked up for the night. Also, glass was found shattered inside the restrooms. Police are gathering information in hopes of identifying those responsible. And that's your local news on 95.3 WLKR. I'm Josh Bowman. Up next, we'll check out sports.
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0: Now checking sports. The Major League Baseball Home Run Derby took place last night in Philadelphia. St. Louis slugger Jordan Walker defeated Kyle Schwarber of Philadelphia in the finals 12-11 by hitting six straight home runs to win it. And tonight it's the Major League Baseball All-Star Game from Philly. Three Cleveland Guardians will be there, rookies Travis Pizzana and Parker Messick, along with Cade Smith. First pitch a little after 7 o'clock. The Lake Erie Crushers are on the Frontier League All-Star break right now. Tomorrow night, it's the Frontier League All-Star Game and Home Run Derby in Florence, Kentucky. The Crushers will be represented by pitcher Edwin Sanchez. Today, the World Cup Soccer Tournament continues with the semifinals from Dallas, Texas. At 3 p.m., it's Spain against France. And the Cleveland Cavaliers won yesterday in the Summer League, beating Miami 90-73. Malik Thomas scored 35 to lead the Cavs, who are 1-2 so far in Las Vegas. And that's your sports.
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0: 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A heat advisory is in effect from noon to 8 p.m. today. Sunny, a high of 93. Heat index values as high as 97.

0: Mostly clear, low of 72 tonight, and sunny and 94 on Wednesday, with heat index values as high as 103.
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0: And today's song coming from Carl Douglas. This one was released as a single in 1974. It rose to the top of the British, Australian, and American charts, in addition to reaching the top of the soul singles chart. It received gold certification in 1974, eventually went on to sell 11 million records worldwide, making it one of the best-selling singles of all time. From Carl Douglas, this is Kung Fu Fighting.

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4: From the National Weather Service forecast, we have a heat advisory in effect from noon until 8 p.m. today. Today, sunny with the high near 93, heat index values as high as 97. Tonight, mostly clear with the low near 72. For Wednesday, sunny with the high near 94, heat index values as high as 103. Currently here in Milan, we have 70 degrees.
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3: Good morning, I'm Josh Bowman from the National Weather Service. Today, a heat advisory in effect from noon to 8 p.m. Sunny, a high of 93 today. Heat index as high as 97. Mostly clear tonight, a low of 72. Now your local news. The extreme summer heat is back. Heat index values up to 101 degrees are expected. Hot temperatures and high humidity may cause heat illnesses. Drink plenty of fluid, stay in an air-conditioned room, stay out of the sun, and check up on relatives and neighbors. Take extra precautions when outside. Wear lightweight and loose-fitting clothing. Try to limit strenuous activities to early morning or evening, and take action when you see symptoms of heat exhaustion and heat stroke. The Erie County Board of Health is requesting that all residents and commercial food establishments properly wash all fruits and vegetables.

vegetables prior to use. The Erie County Health Department has launched an active investigation following multiple laboratory-confirmed cases of cyclosporiasis within Erie County. Cyclosporiasis is a prolonged, painful gastrointestinal illness caused by a microscopic parasite. Direct person-to-person transmission is highly unlikely. No charges yet in a shooting in Sandusky Sunday night. According to the Sandusky Register, the incident took place on Vine Street, where an altercation resulted in a man shooting another man in both legs. The incident remains under investigation. The Big Boy came rolling back through the area yesterday. WLKR and K96 staff, they were there on Hoover Road in Erie County to watch it go by.

0: That is Florence and the Machine. You've got the love on Norwalk's Voice of the Firelands, 95.3 WLKR. 72 degrees outside right now at 8:12. It is time to play the quickie quiz. Johnny, what are we playing for today?
1: All right, well, today we are playing for a pair of tickets. Go see An Evening with Band of Horses and Dinosaur Jr. They'll be at Kemba Live in Columbus. That show Sunday, July 26th.
0: All right, if you want to go, just be the first person to correctly answer the quickie quiz question. Your question for today, according to a study, if you do this, it'll reduce the chances of having an argument with your spouse. What is it?
1: If you do this.
0: Yep. According to a study, if you do this, it can reduce the chances of having an argument with your spouse. What is it?
1: What could it be?
0: You want to take a guess? Give us a call. 663-4953-419, 609-4953. According to a study, if you do this, it'll reduce the chances of having an argument with your spouse. What is it? Call us now. Good luck.

0: That is the specials, A Message to You, Rudy, on Norwalk's Voice of the Firelands, 95.3 WLKR. Playing the quickie quiz, your question today, according to a study, if you do this, it'll reduce the chances of having an argument with your spouse. Johnny's answer was my favorite. It was incorrect, but he said bring home food, which is a solid answer. Incorrect, though. Brad in Norwalk figured out, turn down the lights.
1: Turn down the lights.
0: Okay. Yeah.
1: So too bright in the house?
0: I don't know. Throw a blanket over him like a bird. Get him to calm down.
1: Just deactivate them.
0: Yes. Well, yeah. So, Brad the winner. What did he get, Johnny?
1: All right, he got himself a pair of tickets to go see Band of Horses and Dinosaur Jr. playing at Kemba Live in Columbus on Sunday, July 26th.
0: All right. We'll have another chance for you to win the quickie quiz tomorrow around 8:10. But here now, the boss hopping on into the studio. Bill with us.
2: Oh, good morning.
0: What's going on, Bill?
2: I'm laughing at the quickie quiz because I kind of missed it there. So what, to cool off an argument? Turn down the lights?
0: It'll reduce the chances of having an argument. Yeah, reduce, turning down the lights.
2: So, okay, I'm not sure if my wife's listening right now, but dear, this is what I'm going to do.
0: Barb, cover your ears.
2: Barb, no, this is good. This is, once I feel the next argument coming on, or once I feel the temperature in the room rising, I'm just going to shut off all the lights.
0: Just cut the power completely.
2: What are you doing? What are you doing? I'm trying to calm the scene down. I don't think that's going to calm the
0: scene
2: down.
0: Your mileage may vary.
2: So I thought your analogy of
0: throw a blanket over like a bird.
2: Like a bird. Yeah, that's hilarious. No, I'm just breezing on through, you know, getting a weather report, checking in with you. You looking forward to the market on Main today?
0: I mean, the market, yeah, it's great. It's going to be steamy.
2: Oh, heat advisory, people out there, stay hydrated. I just got another update from the Ad Council. You know, I love it because, you know, they send out PSAs about heat stroke prevention. Mm-hmm. So stay hydrated, people. Stay in the shade.
1: Stay cool.
0: Check on grandma.
2: Take care of the pets.
0: Yeah.
2: Kids, grandma.
0: If you're hot, they're hot.
2: Yourself?
0: Yourself. You know.
2: Who cares about you?
0: Who cares about me? Yeah.
2: So I'm looking forward to going out to the market on May today. And then what? We got the Norwalk concert. I got an update on that. You know, the Norwalk concert in the at the amphitheater.
0: Yes.
2: So when I was at Rotary yesterday, Angie Smith from the city said, you know, if in case of heat, follow their Facebook because they may move it from the park back to the Ernst Dowse and Performing Arts Center again,
0: mm-hmm.
2: if this heat continues. So that's like kind of a standing contingency plan for that.
0: Oh, that's good. Yeah.
2: What about party on the pier, though? Man.
0: You can't really
2: stay
0: move
2: hydrated.
0: That. Yeah, that's
2: at least there's a breeze on the lake.
0: Sometimes, yeah.
2: Hey, we're going to be out at all those events, aren't we?
0: Yeah. We're busy.
2: Yowza. And then K96 Summer Jam Saturday.
0: Yeah.
2: Iron Man on Sunday up in Sandusky. Holy cow.
1: Busy weekend.
0: Busy.
2: Oh, I'm taking the rest of the day off.
0: Starting now.
2: Pretty much.
0: Should I cut the music?
2: Yeah, that's cool.
0: All right, yeah, well.
2: Yeah, that's it. I was just passing on
0: through. Thanks for popping in, Bill.
2: I'm just passing on through to gripe about the weather, you know.
0: Yeah, it's nice to have a little chat every now and again. Yeah, it's going to be hot. So, yeah, stay cool if you can.
2: I'm going to stay in the AC until I can't.
0: Yeah, sounds good. Good
2: idea.
0: See
2: you out there, Mark.
0: Me too. All right, coming up, music for you from Oasis and Alice in Chains. We'll take a look at your weather next on 95.3.
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4: From the National Weather Service forecast, we have a heat advisory in effect from noon until 8 p.m. today. Today, sunny with a high near 93. Heat index values as high as 97. Tonight, mostly clear overnight with a low near 72. For Wednesday, it's going to be sunny with a high near 94. Heat index values as high as 103. Currently here in Milan, we have 73 degrees.
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2: Good morning, I'm Josh Bowman. The extreme summer heat is back. A heat advisory in effect from noon to 8 p.m. Heat index values up to 101 degrees are expected. Hot temperatures and high humidity may cause heat illnesses. Drink plenty of fluid, stay in an air-conditioned room, stay out of the sun, and check up on relatives and neighbors. Take extra precautions when outside. Wear lightweight and loose-fitting clothing. Try to limit strenuous activities to early morning or evening, and take action when you see symptoms of heat exhaustion and heat stroke. The Erie County Board of Health is requesting that all residents and commercial food establishments properly wash all fruits and vegetables prior to use. The Erie County Health Department has launched an active investigation following multiple laboratory-confirmed cases of cyclosporiasis within Erie County. Cyclosporiasis is a prolonged, painful gastrointestinal illness caused by a microscopic parasite. Direct person-to-person transmission is highly unlikely. No charges yet in a shooting in Sandusky Sunday night. According to the Sandusky Register, the incident took place on Vine Street, where an altercation resulted in a man shooting another man in both legs. The incident remains under investigation. The big boy came rolling back through the area yesterday. WLKR and K96 staff, they were there on Hoover Road in Erie County to watch it go by.

0: WLKR's Nate Henners with that audio there. The world's largest operating steam locomotive made a stop in Rocky River yesterday and then headed this way en route to Fostoria. Today, the city of Sandusky temporarily closing First Street between Ontario Street and McEwen Street to complete final road repairs following last week's water service line repair. The roadway will be closed during the workday today and is expected to reopen this evening. The roadway will close again on Wednesday morning for final pavement repairs. Monroeville police are looking to add security cameras at Marsh Park following vandalism there last week. Police say that the women's restroom was vandalized from the inside prior to the restroom being locked up for the night. Also, glass was found shattered inside the restrooms. Police are gathering information in hopes of identifying those responsible. And that's your local news on 95.3 WLKR. I'm Josh Bowman. Up next, we'll check out sports.
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0: Now checking sports. The Major League Baseball Home Run Derby took place last night in Philadelphia. St. Louis slugger Jordan Walker defeated Kyle Schwarber of Philadelphia in the finals 12-11 by hitting six straight home runs to win it. And tonight it's the Major League Baseball All-Star Game from Philly. Three Cleveland Guardians will be there, rookies Travis Bazzana and Parker Messick, along with Cade Smith. First pitch a little after 7 o'clock. The Lake Erie Crushers are on the Frontier League All-Star break right now. Tomorrow night, it's the Frontier League All-Star Game and Home Run Derby in Florence, Kentucky. The Crushers will be represented by pitcher Edwin Sanchez. Today, the World Cup Soccer Tournament continues with the semifinals from Dallas, Texas. At 3 p.m., it's Spain against France. And the Cleveland Cavaliers won yesterday in the Summer League, beating Miami 90-73. Malik Thomas scored 35 to lead the Cavs, who are 1-2 so far in Las Vegas. And that's your sports.
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2: From the National Weather Service, a look at your forecast on 95.3 WLKR. A heat advisory is in effect from noon to 8 p.m. today. Sunny, a high of 93. Heat index values as high as 97. Mostly clear, a low of 72 tonight. And sunny and 94 on Wednesday, with heat index values as high as 103.
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0: next on Norwalk's Voice of the Firelands, 95.3 WLKR, 76 degrees right now, 8:41. It's time to take a look at your community calendar,
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0: In the calendar, we have the Rock and Ranch Saloon in Sandusky having an informational community meeting today to learn about the proposed development of a data center that is Project Andromeda. They are looking forward to meeting with the public tonight, hearing comments, and that meeting begins at 7 o'clock.
1: Going on today at the Huron Public Library, starting at 7 p.m., it's a virtual author talk. They'll be talking with Karen Slaughter. 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
1: From the National Weather Service forecast, we have a heat advisory in effect from noon until 8 p.m. today. Tonight, mostly clear. Today, sunny with a high near 93 degrees. Heat index values as high as 97. Tonight, mostly clear skies overnight with a low near 72. For Wednesday, it's going to be sunny throughout the day with a high near 94. Heat index values as high as 103. Currently here in Milan, we have 76 degrees.
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0: That is the Gorillaz with Orange County on Norwalk's Voice of the Firelands, 95.3 WLKR. It's National Mac and Cheese Day.
1: It's National Mac and Cheese
0: Day.
1: Yeah,
0: so don't overthink dinner tonight. You could just, you know, rock the mac and cheese. So yeah. If you're looking to overachieve, though, when you're making it. Mm-hmm. A few weeks back, there was a series of surveys on social media posted by someone who was aiming to, quote, make the perfect macaroni and cheese. Here are the results.
1: Okay, the perfect mac and cheese.
0: Yes, for noodles, spirals are the winner. Mm. And majority, 55%. With classic curved and bent tubes next to 22. Shells had 15% of the vote.
1: Okay, sure.
0: For your cheese, cheddar was number one with a soft, smooth melter like Monterey Jack, Havarti, Munster, or Gouda next to 20. Mm. Spices, the most popular suggestions were pepper, dry mustard, paprika, salt, Dijon mustard, garlic powder, and onion powder. It's a little surprising, you know, the cayenne just missed the cut there, just, you know, to give it a little kick there.
1: Yeah, sure.
0: There were some fun outliers like boiling it in chicken stock and adding Worcestershire sauce, curry, or pesto.
1: Oh, that sounds interesting.
0: Mm-hmm. For meat, around 2/3 of people voted for none.
1: None.
0: Yes.
1: Okay.
0: The top ranking meat was pork, most likely by people wanting to add bacon. Mm-hmm. Chicken was the second most popular. For vegetables, again, a majority of people voted no. If you're to add a veggie, broccoli was the most popular, followed by onions. These things all make sense to me.
1: Yeah. I like that there's such like a good consensus for this.
0: The sauce, it wasn't about added sauces, but the perfect consistency of cheese sauce.
1: Okay.
0: The most popular response was plenty, but not crazy.
1: Okay, yeah.
0: Just a little extra was next, followed by cheese soup.
1: Cheese soup.
0: No. For dairy, the most popular answer was adding some whole milk. Cream was second, followed by evaporated milk. And for cooking style, it was close, but oven-baked beet stovetop, 58 to 42%.
1: Okay, cool.
0: Yeah, so there you go. National Mac and Cheese Day.
1: Yeah, make some. Have some fun.
0: Yeah, coming up, we've got them Crooked Vultures and Lily Allen. Right now, it's the Cranberries' Ode to My Family on 95.3.

0: That is them Crooked Vultures and New Fang on Norwalk's Voice of the Firelands, 95.3 WLKR. And July is National Grilling Month, which makes sense. It's midsummer.
1: Yep.
0: There are surely some diehards out there that have no problem tossing on a jacket and hat and going out and grilling in the winter time. But according to a new report, the average American enjoys 13 grill days per year.
1: Just 13.
0: Yeah, the number is higher in Wyoming, Oregon, Michigan, and New Hampshire. The states that grill the least, Vermont, Mississippi, and Hawaii.
1: Yeah. Mississippi seems strange.
0: It does, yeah. 84% of Americans say they'd grill more if they had more opportunities to, although 49% say they're not 100% comfortable with the grill.
1: Okay.
0: Top fears include grilling chicken, dropping meat through the grates, running out of propane, and cooking evenly. People also rank the biggest grilling sins. The top five are touching another person's grill without permission.
1: That's the top sin, huh?
0: Mm-hmm. Not allowing the meat to rest before serving.
1: Yeah.
0: Opening the lid unnecessarily. Backseat grilling.
1: Yeah.
0: So, you know, hanging out in the background, having opinions on what the griller should be doing, and pressing down a burger with a spatula.
1: Yeah, okay. These are all pretty reasonable.
0: Yeah, so there you go. Get out and grill something on the way. Jane's Addiction and the Cure. Your weather forecast is next on 95.3.
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1: From the National Weather Service forecast, we have a heat advisory in effect from noon until 8 p.m. today. Today, sunny with the high near 93. Heat index values as high as 97. Tonight, mostly clear skies overnight with a low near 72. For Wednesday, it's going to be sunny with the high near 94. Heat index values as high as 103.
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0: That is Courtney Barnett with Mantis on Norwalk's Voice of the Firelands, 95.3 WLKR. So if you are a person who sits with your legs crossed, I'm currently doing it. You might not want to hold that position for too long.
1: Okay, maybe not.
0: Yeah, one of the reasons people sit with their legs crossed is because it gives your body a little extra support, especially if you're leaning toward a computer.
1: Yeah, okay, sure.
0: The catch here is that if it's your go-to position all day, it can lead to muscle stiffness and aches and pains. Crossing your legs can also cause a temporary bump in your blood pressure, which is why doctors usually want both feet flat on the floor when they're checking it.
1: Yeah, okay. Makes sense.
0: So crossing your legs is fine. Just don't do it for too long. It's really just, you know, don't keep yourself in any position for hours on end. Mm-hmm. Physical therapists recommend getting up and moving around every 30 minutes.
1: Yeah, okay. Well, that makes sense.
0: Does crossing them the other way count as moving?
1: Oh, yeah, sure. You're moving your legs.
0: Yeah, just switch them back and forth.
1: Yeah.
0: I'm constantly moving.
1: Don't hold
0: moving.
1: The same position. I'm switching the position of my legs right now.
0: Yeah. That's probably fine. Yeah. We're probably fine. Coming up, Need to Breathe, OK Go, and your weather is next.
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5: From the National Weather Service forecast for today, heat advisories in effect from noon until 8 p.m. Today, sunny with a high near 93, heat index values as high as 97. Tonight, mostly clear skies, overnight with a low near 72. For Wednesday, it's going to be sunny with a high near 94, heat index values as high as 103.
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It's that time of year when your ice cream melts faster than you could say double scoop. 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

0: That is Need to Breathe, Say It Now on Norwalk's Voice of the Firelands, 95.3 WLKR. That's going to wrap up the morning show. Kelly Rose in next. She'll have music lyric trivia for you. And your Soundtrack Tuesday lunch block of music after your news at noon. So you can stick around for that. Captain Chris Morgan comes in at 3. And then I will be in Norwalk for Market on Main.
1: Oh, yeah.
0: Yeah, going on tonight. I'll be out there broadcasting, talking about the things that are going on. Lots and lots of vendors out there tonight. Whatever it is that you want, you can probably find
1: go
0: it.
1: Go take a look. There's going to be so
0: Market
1: much
0: on
1: stuff
0: Main
1: there.
0: Tonight. Yeah, it's in Sir Park, and we have live music tonight from the Mayflies. So you can stroll down Main Street, shop local, get a bite to eat, enjoy some music, do some shopping, and enjoy the summer evening. Thanks to the Norwalk Area Visitors Bureau and Common Good Collective for organizing the markets on Main, and then our broadcast made possible thanks to Common Good Collective, Red Shamrock, Cookies by Lori, and Lindenberger Smoke Pit. So they're going to be out there tonight as well. So if you are looking for some tasty vittles, you can check out the Lindenberger Smoke Pit. We'll be in the gazebo before the

0: Band takes over at Market on Main this afternoon. So come out and see us. Say hey. You don't have to say hey. You can say something else, but hey is an option.
1: Whatever words you like.
0: Yeah, so that's what's happening today. Johnny and I will be back in the morning at 6.
1: We'll talk to you then. Have a great day.
0: We'll leave you now with the Civil Wars.

That is Shannon and the Clams. Oh, so close, yet so far. You were listening to New London's Voice of the Firelands 95.3 WLKR. How's it going? Happy Tuesday, OTM. I'm Kelly Rose. It is currently cloudy, 82 degrees at the Radio Ranch on Route 250 in Milan. All right, coming up today on your midday show, of course, we'll play your favorite music during your work day. We'll have your Soundtrack Tuesday lunch block of music that happens in the noon hour. So get your requests in for your favorite music from movies, television, video games, commercials. I'll hear it all. You can email me, krose@wlkrradio.com, or you can call me 419-609-4953. Right now it's the Eels, Novocaine for the Soul.

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0: That is Nirvana, the unplugged version of Come As You Are. You were listening to Monroeville's Voice of the Firelands, 95.3 WLKR. All right, make sure you join us this Thursday, the 16th. We'll be broadcasting live from 11 until 1 at First National Bank of Norwalk's first parking lot party of the summer. 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We'll have free games and prizes, a free shaved ice from Westcott Arctic Ice in Norwalk, opportunities to meet the team from First National Bank, and learn more about their services, plus so much more. 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All right, I've got to take a short break. I'll be back with your weather forecast and Hosier next on 95.3.
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7: 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The National Weather Service forecasting sunny skies today, 93 degrees with heat index values as high as 97. Mostly clear in your overnight, a low around 72, and sunny and warm tomorrow as well, 94 degrees with heat index values as high as 103.
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0: That is the Bahamas with the bridge. You were listening to Norwalk's Voice of the Firelands, 95.3 WLKR. All right, you can find your community calendar 24 hours a day over at WLKRradio.com. Some things on the calendar right now. This evening, the Rock and Ranch Saloon in Sandusky is having an informational community meeting presented by Aveo to learn more about the proposed development of a data center known as Project Andromeda. They're looking forward to meeting with the public and hearing comments. The meeting begins at 7 p.m. Also going on tomorrow, the Second Harvest Food Bank of North Central Ohio is having a drive-through mobile food pantry at Brookside High School in Sheffield. That'll be from 4:30 until 6. And your community calendar is brought to you by North Coast Wireless Communications, local and affordable internet. 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And if you have an event that you would like added to the community calendar, please email it to calendar@wlkrradio.com. All right, on the way, we'll take a look at your weather forecast. And we've also got Muse and new music from Dove Ellis that's next on 95.3.
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2: 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The National Weather Service forecasting sunny skies today, a high near 93 with heat index values as high as 97. Tonight, mostly clear, a low around 72. And for your Wednesday, sunny, a high near 94 with heat index values as high as 103.
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That is Irish indie folk musician Dove Ellis with Pale Song. You were listening to Norwalk's Voice of the Firelands, 95.3 WLKR. You're in the middle of a 40-minute commercial-free block of music. On the way, we've got Lenny Kravitz and Florence and the Machine. Right now, it's Harry Styles, as it was.

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That is Wet Leg with Pokemon. You were listening to Monroeville's Voice of the Firelands, 95.3 WLKR. Coming up, we're going to play some Name That Lyric. Let's see. Today, I've got a pair of tickets to board the Miller Ferry. That's from Catawba Island to Put-in Bay. It's good for the 2026 season. If you would like to head on over to the islands, I've got your chance to win. Right now, it's Modest Mouse. Float on 95.3.

0: That is the Beth's Straight Line was a vibe. You were listening to Attica's Voice of the Firelands 95.3 WLKR. Let's play some Name That Lyric. All right, today you are playing for a pair of Miller Ferry tickets from Catawba Island to Put-in Bay. Good for the 2026 season. And if you would like a pair of tickets to head on over to the islands, all you have to do is be the first person to tell me the song title and the artist. Name this lyric. World we're living in, let me tell ya, and it's a wonder men can eat it all when things are big that should be small. Who can tell what magic spells will be doing for us? And I'm giving all my love to this world. In Sandusky, 419-609-4953, or in Norwalk, 419-663-4953. Again, for a pair of tickets aboard the Miller Ferry, name this lyric. World we're living in, let me tell ya, and it's a wonder men can eat it all when things are big that should be small. Who can tell what magic spells will be doing for us, and I'm giving all my love to this world. Do you know it? Give me a call. I'll be weather forecast and your winner next. Good luck. Linden's Propane would like to wish everyone a safe 4th of July. 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
0: 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The National Weather Service of forecasting sunny skies today, high near 93. Heat index values as high as 97. Tonight, mostly clear, low around 72. And sunny and hot tomorrow as well, a high near 94. Heat index values as high as 103.
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1: Ooh, hey, hey. Oh, what we're living in, let me tell you.

0: That is Jamiroquai with Virtual Insanity. You're listening to Vermilion's Voice of the Firelands 95.3 WLKR. Of course, that is the answer to name that lyric today. Congratulations goes out to Nikki from Norwalk. She got herself a pair of tickets aboard the Miller Ferry from Catawba Island to Put-in Bay. It's good for the 2026 season. Have fun on the islands, Nikki. And you will have another chance to win tomorrow at 11:20. All right, coming up, we'll take a look at your weather forecast. Also, we got some Greta Van Fleet and Dinosaur Jr. next on 95.3. 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
1: 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The National Weather Service forecasting sunny skies today, a high near 93 with heat index values as high as 97. Tonight, mostly clear, a low around 72. And sunny skies tomorrow, hot, a high near 94 with heat index values as high as 103.
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Of course, Dinosaur Jr. is going to be playing with Band of Horses. That'll be Sunday, July 26th at Kemba Live in Columbus. Be a great show. So, yeah, love Dinosaur Jr. All right, coming up, we've got your national and local news at noon. Also, your Soundtrack Tuesday lunch block of music. Right now, it's Death Cab, Kath.

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5: 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Good afternoon, I'm Josh Bowman. The extreme summer heat is back. A heat advisory in effect from noon to 8 p.m. Heat index values up to 101 degrees are expected. Hot temperatures and high humidity may cause heat illnesses. Drink plenty of fluid, stay in an air-conditioned room, stay out of the sun, and check up on relatives and neighbors. Take extra precautions when outside. Wear lightweight and loose-fitting clothing. Try to limit strenuous activities to early morning or evening, and take action when you see symptoms of heat exhaustion and heat stroke. No charges yet in a shooting in Sandusky Sunday night. According to the Sandusky Register, the incident took place on Vine Street, where an altercation resulted in a man shooting another man in both legs. The incident remains under investigation. The big boy came rolling back through the area yesterday. WLKR and K96 staff, they were there on Hoover Road in Erie County to watch it go by.

0: hit Kyiv, causing fires at two warehouses and damaging a school. The Russian Defense Ministry says the attacks had been targeting military facilities in Kyiv. Ukraine's urgently seeking to bolster its air defenses ahead of winter. I'm Charles de Ledesma.
1: Testifying before a House Appropriations Subcommittee, Justice Amy Coney Barrett says the Supreme Court police expect a 38% jump in threats against the justices this year.
2: When threats to my life were particularly intense a few years ago, around the time of the Dobbs leak, my security detail sent me home with a bulletproof vest, and I carried it into my house, put it into my bedroom, dropped it down on a table, turned around, and my 12-year-old son was standing in the doorway of my bedroom, and he wanted to know what it was and why I had it, and I didn't know how to respond.
1: This is AP News.
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All right, of course, we're going to Sam Neill movies. Sir Nigel John Dermot, a.k.a. Sam Neill, he passed away yesterday. He was a New Zealand actor and businessman. He was known as the leading man in film and television. He received nominations for 3 Primetime Emmy Awards and 2 Golden Globe Awards. He was appointed an officer of the Order of the British Empire in the 1991 Queen's Birthday Honours for services as an actor. He was born in Northern Ireland. And he had his film debut in 1977's Sleeping Dogs. He was also in The Hunt for Red October, The Piano, In the Mouth of Madness, Event Horizon, one of the scariest movies I've ever seen. He was also in The Dish, Hunt for the Wilder People. And of course, he is most known as Dr. Alan Grant in the Jurassic Park, Jurassic World. Right. So he played Merlin in the miniseries Merlin from 1998, which earned him nominations for Primetime Emmy Award and the Golden Globe Award. He also played Thomas Wolsey in The Tudors and Major Chester Campbell in Peaky Blinders. He is evil in that show. So, yeah, today we're going with Sam Neill. Rest in peace, Sam Neill. He also had a brief cameo in Thor Ragnarok. He played Odin in the play that Loki has going on when Thor returns. And he's actually very funny. Him and Matt Damon are in that scene, and it's pretty hilarious. So, from Thor Ragnarok, with a cameo by Sam Neill, here is Led Zeppelin's Immigrant Song on 95.3.

0: From the television show Peaky Blinders, that is PJ Harvey with Catherine. You were listening to Mylan's Voice of the Firelands, 95.3 WLKR. So, of course, in the show Peaky Blinders, Sam Neill, he plays a very, very corrupt cop. He's very bad in that show. So, I mean, he's a great actor in that show, but he portrays a very bad man. So I love Peaky Blinders. It's one of my favorites, I have to say. All right. So, of course, we did Sam Neill for your Soundtrack Tuesday Lunch Block Music because he passed away yesterday. We lost a great one in Sam Neill. And so, yeah, that's where we went with it today. All right, coming up tomorrow, I've got your Cover Me Wednesday Lunch Block Music. As always, you can get requests into K-Rose at WLKRradio.com. All right, on the way, we'll take a look at your weather forecast. 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
1: 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The National Weather Service forecasting sunny skies today, 93. Heat index values as high as 97. Mostly clear in your overnight tonight, a low around 72. Sunny and hot tomorrow as well, 94, with heat index values as high as 103.
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0: That is The Shins, Know Your Onion. You were listening to Lakeside's Voice of the Firelands, 95.3 WLKR. So this afternoon, Melissa is heading back to Uptown Norwalk for another Market on Main. Market on Main is now in Sur Park, and it's full of local vendors, delicious food, kids' activities, and community fun. 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Thanks to the Norwalk Area Visitors Bureau and Common Good Collective for organizing the markets. 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All right, coming up, we'll take a look at your weather forecast. Also, I've got some Green Day and your good news stories next on 95.3.
1: 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Some events going on around the area. On Wednesday, July 15th, Bottom Hats will take the stage at the Norwalk Amphitheater as part of the summer concert series. The K96 Summer Jam will take place at the Huron Boat Basin on Saturday, July 18th, starting at 5 p.m. There will be food trucks, fun, and live music from Angela Purley, Kevin Obermeyer, and Haley Hyman. Nick Lowe and Low Straitjackets will play the Beachland Ballroom on Sunday, July 19th. And the free summer concert series at the Norwalk Reservoir will have the North Coast Concert Band on stage on July 22nd from 6:30 to 8 p.m. For more information on these and other events, or to submit your show to be added to our entertainment guide, visit our website at WLKRradio.com.
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0: 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The National Weather Service forecasting sunny skies today, 93 degrees with heat index values as high as 97. Tonight, mostly clear, low around 72. And for your Wednesday, sunny, 94 with heat index values as high as 103.
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That is Metric, Victim of Luck. You were listening to Monroeville's Voice of the Firelands, 95.3 WLKR. 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All right, here we go. So an off-duty firefighter from Texas saved three children after a boat carrying nine people overturned on a lake during a 4th of July outing. The firefighter repeatedly dove beneath the capsized boat, rescuing the three kids. He had to perform CPR on one of them before she began breathing again. But luckily, thanks to his heroics, all three children survived without major injuries. And also, this one, it's a beautiful story. But it's sad. So a terminally ill man in England fulfilled his longtime wish of marrying the love of his life. And the hospital staff were able to organize a wedding in less than a week. The couple has been together for 25 years and postponed marriage while raising their combined family of 10 children. But after he was told he had only weeks to live, they immediately planned the ceremony. The couple were married, surrounded by their children, grandchildren, family, and friends. The hospital staff said they were honored to help make the man's final wish come true. And finally, a man from Indiana has completed an incredible 14-year challenge by walking the equivalent of the Earth's circumference, which, in case you were wondering, is 24,901 miles. He achieved the milestone after nearly 5,900 walks, 55 million steps, and wearing out 49 pairs of New Balance shoes. His journey began in 2012, and he accomplished his goal all while working full-time and moving across the states with his family. He said he averaged about 5 miles a day. His wife set up a symbolic finish line in his driveway, and he got to celebrate with his dogs by his side. It's very cute. If you ever have a positive news story that you'd like to share, you can email me, krose at wlkrradio.com. Right now is Jack White, Archbishop Harold Holmes on 95.3.

Doesn't matter if it's a large town or a small town. Just like John.

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But I'm here to

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That's called Hot Slob. 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

0: That is The Darkness. I Believe in a Thing Called Love. 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This Friday from 4 until 6:30, it's an evening of art and music with Beezer at Artists Open Studio. He's an amazing. I saw him last year over there. Fantastic. 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Again, it's this Friday. Doors open at 4. The musical performance starts at 5, and that's at Artists Open Studio in Norwalk. Yeah, good stuff. And their Visions Revealed exhibit is fantastic. It's here for a short time, so maybe head on out to Artists Open Studio this Friday. All right, right now, I'm going to take a short break. I'll be back with your weather forecast and Of Monsters and Men next on 95.3.
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3: 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The National Weather Service forecasting sunny skies today, a high near 93 with heat index values as high as 97, mostly clear in your overnight, a low around 72, and sunny and hot tomorrow, a high near 94 with heat index values as high as 103.
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0: 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All right, coming up, we've got a look at your weather forecast. 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
1: 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The National Weather Service forecasting sunny skies today, a high near 93 with heat index values as high as 97. Mostly clear in your overnight, a low around 72. And for your Wednesday, sunny and hot, a high near 94 with heat index values as high as 103.
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That is Monrovia with Heavy Foot. You were listening to Colin's Voice of the Firelands 95.3 WLKR. How's it going? I'm Kelly Rose, hanging out with you for a little while longer. All right, coming up, we've got music from James Bay and Fiona Apple. Also, I've got your Tuesday TV reminders. Right now it's Filter. Hey man, nice shot on 95.3.

0: That is Fiona Apple with Shadowboxer. You're listening to Vermilion's Voice of the Firelands 95.3 WLKR. It's time for your Tuesday TV reminders. The World Cup semifinals. And that happens at 3 today at Telemundo, Fox, and Peacock. Today it's France versus Spain. Tomorrow it's England versus Argentina. The winners and losers of those matches will play this weekend for the top three spots. Also, the MLB All-Star Game happens at 8 o'clock on Fox tonight. It looks like we've got Parker Mezick as a left-handed starting pitcher for the American League. Also, America's Got Talent auditions are at 8 on NBC. Password is at 10 on NBC. And the third season premiere of Quarterback is on Netflix. This time, we're following the NFL seasons of Washington Commanders quarterback Jaden Daniels, Tampa Bay Buccaneers quarterback Baker Mayfield, Tennessee Titans quarterback Cam Ward, and Cincinnati Bengals quarterback Joe Flacco. So, yeah. I love Baker. I was very sad when I didn't like it. I just feel like the Browns make terrible decisions all the time. I can't even root for them anymore. Like, they just make terrible decisions. That's my thought on that. Talk amongst yourselves. Coming up, we'll take a look at your weather forecast and The Cure, Alanis Morissette, and new stuff from Snowcaps. 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
4: 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The National Weather Service forecasting sunny skies today, 93 degrees with heat index values as high as 97. Tonight, mostly clear, low around 72. And for your Wednesday, sunny, a high near 94 with heat index values as high as 103.
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0: That is indie supergroup Snowcaps with Heathcliff. You're listening to Norwalk's Voice of the Firelands, 95.3 WLKR. Of course, Snowcaps, they consist of Katie and Allison Crutchfield. Katie is also known as Waxahachie. Multi-instrumentalist MJ Lenderman and producer Brad Cook. That is off of their debut album, and it is self-titled. And it was named one of the 11 new albums you should listen to now. By Pitchfork when it was released last year. All right, it's time for your community calendar. 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Some things on the calendar right now. Tomorrow, it's the MBLD, a Film Society Summer Adventure Series at the Milan Public Library from 6 until 8:15. 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They've got free popcorn while supplies last. This week's movie is Raiders of the Lost Ark. Also going on Thursday, the American Red Cross is holding a blood drive at Perkins High School from 9 until 3. 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
3: 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The National Weather Service forecasting sunny skies today. It is 93 out there with heat index values as high as 97. Mostly clear in the overnight, a low around 72. And for your Wednesday, sunny and hot, a high near 94 with heat index values as high as 103.
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0: That is Young the Giant, Different Kind of Love. You were listening to Monroeville's Voice of the Firelands, 95.3 WLKR. Kelly Rose, that does it for me, Cap.
1: That it does.
0: What's up?
1: Not much.
0: Happy Tuesday.
1: Yeah. Bit of a hot Tuesday today, but, you know.
0: It's a hot one.
1: That's okay.
0: So, yeah.
1: It's summer.
0: It's summer. It's what we do.
1: Exactly.
0: That's how we roll.
1: Yeah.
0: So, yeah. What do you got going on today?
1: Well, no game of music trivia today. Going to be checking in with Melissa over from Market on Main in Norwalk instead from 3 to 5. So.
0: Yeah.
1: And other than that, just a bunch of music all the way till 8 again tonight.
0: Yeah, this is exciting. I love Market on Main. Mm-hmm. If you've never been there, it's fantastic. They've got food trucks. The Mayflies are playing tonight. So nice. After our live broadcast at 5 o'clock, so from 3 to 5, Melissa will be in the gazebo. And then at 5 o'clock, the Mayflies take over. So, yeah, lots of great stuff. And so Melissa will tell you all about it coming up here in just a little bit.
1: And I'm sure they'll have the splash pad operational being

0: so hot out today.
1: For sure, yeah. So get the kiddies in their, you know, bathing suits and get down there, and you can do a little shopping, a little eating.
0: Exactly.
1: And let the kids play in the splash pad.
0: You can literally take care of all of those things at once.
1: Yeah, for sure. Mm-hmm. All right. Yeah, so that does it for me. I don't know what we've got going on tonight.
0: All-Star Games tonight, that's what.
1: Oh, that's right, the All-Star Game. I talked about it earlier, and then just, like, it completely left my brain.
0: This time we do have Guardians in it.
1: Yeah, we've got a pitcher, right?
0: Got two pitchers.
1: Two pitchers.
0: Well, I'm not sure if Messick is actually going to pitch.
1: Yeah, it said he was one of the starting pitchers.
0: Yeah.
1: The left-handed starting pitcher.
0: He was named to the All-Star team, but he also just pitched on Friday night.
1: Mm-hmm.
0: So I doubt we see him on just 3 days rest for an All-Star game.
1: Yeah.
0: We'll see. Might see Cade Smith, though, out of the bullpen.
1: Yeah.
0: I don't think he pitched since Saturday, so for a reliever, 2 days rest is fine.
1: Yeah.
0: And then we got Travis Pizzano should see some time in the field tonight at some point.
1: Nice. Mm-hmm. Yeah. So that's a lot of fun.
0: Yeah.
1: I think Pizzano's killing it.
0: Yeah.
1: Yeah.
0: I wish the defense was a little bit better.
1: Mm-hmm.
0: Still time to figure that out. But at the plate, he's been very good.
1: Yeah, for sure.
0: Love that.
1: Yeah. So Pizzano, Messick, and Cade Smith.
0: Mm-hmm.
1: Cool, cool.
0: Two rookies and our new closer since all the nonsense with a certain someone who shall not be named.
1: I think Cap is still a little mad.
0: Very.
1: All right. Yeah, so stay tuned for the captain and checking in with Melissa Sharp from Market on Main.
0: Yeah.
1: All right, every blessing to you and yours. I'm getting out of here. Stay cool out there. Stay hydrated.
0: Mm-hmm.
1: And I'll be back tomorrow. We'll have your Cover Me Wednesday lunch block of music.
0: There you go.
1: Playing some cover songs for you. 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
0: Mm-hmm.
1: 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Ta-ta for now.

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0: Noah Hyman with Not Okay on a Norwalks 95.3 WLKR. What's up, Firelands? It's the Captain Chris Morgan back here for your Tuesday afternoon drive all the way until 8 o'clock once again tonight. And no sports on the schedule with the Guardians being off for the All-Star break until the end of the week. So once 8 o'clock rolls around, we'll hand things over to Martin Davis for your overnight. Right now, before we get back to some more music, for the next couple of hours, we'll be checking in periodically with Melissa over in Uptown Norwalk for Market on Main. 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
1: Good afternoon, everybody, and happy Tuesday. Sunny skies out there this afternoon as we continue to progress through the afternoon. Upper level wildfire smoke is causing the hazy conditions in the upper levels of the atmosphere, but otherwise sunny skies overhead, and these sunny skies will continue through the afternoon. Winds will remain sustained 5 to 10 miles per hour this afternoon. If you have plans to be out and about, be sure to have those sunglasses handy and keep the extra water with you. As we head into the evening hours, we will continue to have those sunny skies overhead. These sunny skies will continue through the evening hours, but we will also have that hazy sky as well as that wildfire smoke continues to hang out over the area. Winds will remain sustained 5 to 10 miles per hour through the evening hours. If you have plans this evening, be sure to have those sunglasses handy as well as that extra water with you. Overnight tonight, we will continue to see those clear skies overhead. These clear skies may still carry some wildfire smoke in the upper levels of the atmosphere, but otherwise those clear skies will carry us through the overnight period. Winds will remain sustained 5 to 10 miles per hour across the area overnight. If you have plans to be out and about late tonight or early tomorrow morning, we will have no weather issues across the area. Just be mindful of that wildfire smoke potential. Temps today will remain steady in the low to mid 90s with heat index values of up to 102 degrees. Lows tonight will drop back into the low to mid 70s. The heat advisory continues for portions of the area until 8 p.m. tonight. However, we do now have a heat advisory for the whole area from 12 p.m. tomorrow until 8 p.m. tomorrow evening. This is for heat index values of up to 104 degrees at times. Have a great afternoon and stay safe out there. This is Matt from Firelands Storm Team for your Voice of the Firelands 95.3 WLKR.
0: And now let's head on over to Melissa in Norwalk for today's Market on Main. Hey, Melissa.
2: Hey, Chris. Thanks. Yeah, I'm in Uptown Norwalk for Market on Main, going on from 4 until 7 o'clock here in Uptown Norwalk. 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And lots of stuff going on in Uptown Norwalk tonight for Market on Main. You can come out, enjoy this lovely summer evening. Lots of stuff for the kids to do tonight. Of course, the splash pad is going and here for everybody to hop into and cool off. Some free kids activities in addition to that. They're going to have a bounce house set up. They've got a Gaga ball pit if you want to come out and play Gaga ball. Bubbles and chalk. They've got lawn games as well. The library also going to be hosting family story time tonight. Books and bubbles. That's going to be on the front lawn at

0: 6 o'clock, Disney Trivia Inside. At 7 o'clock, you can grab a bite to eat while you're here. Lindenberger's Smoke Pit and Great Plains Bison Burgers food trucks both out here tonight. You can grab a little cool sweet treat from Westcott's Arctic Shaved Ice as well, of course. And lots of food items out here from our vendors at Market on Main, B3 Bakery, Flour and Salt Micro Bakery, Little Sprout Bakery, Finding Family Farms, Jules Jams, Caden Nutted and Baked, Busy Bee Sweets, K&K Sweets, Treats, Pistachio Princess, and Cookies by Lori, and more. So you can come out, you can visit the vendors. Now, more than just food here, of course, we've got woodworkers, people working with textiles and clothing items, jewelry makers, 3D printed things, skincare, soaps, used books, artworks, squishies. If you're looking for a little neato fix, you can get that out here at the Squish Nook. Also, they've got slime as well. Community information available from Dieter for Ohio, the Huron County Democratic Party, Norwalk, Ohio News, and more. So you can come to Uptown Norwalk, enjoy the beautiful Uptown area on this beautiful summer evening, going out officially from 4 until 7 o'clock tonight. 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

0: The Mowglis, I'm good, on North Fairfield's 95.3 WLKR. We'll have some more music coming right up in just a few minutes after a short commercial break and a look at your weather forecast. Quickly before we check in with Melissa, though, we do have an update for tomorrow's summer concert series over in Norwalk. They're going to change venues because of the heat that we're expecting again tomorrow. So instead of the amphitheater at the Reservoir, they're going to move things over to the Ernsthausen Recreation Center. Doors will open at 6 o'clock, and then the music will get started at 6:30 and go all the way until 8 for tomorrow night's summer concert series, now at the Ernsthausen Recreation Center in Norwalk. But now let's see what's going on with Melissa. Hey, Melissa.
1: It's Melissa in Uptown Norwalk here broadcasting for Market on Main. Our broadcast being brought to you by the Red Shamrock on Mill Street here in sunny Norwalk. 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Food and Fun Wednesdays, your chance to win some lucky bucks from Red Shamrock, a modern take on traditional Irish and American food prepared by some of the best chefs around. Market on Main going on from 4 until 7 o'clock tonight. We've got tons of vendors out here at this particular Market on Main. We've got woodworkers, people working with textiles and clothing, jewelry makers, people printing 3D, various baubles, skincare and soap makers, used booksellers, general artwork, and tons of food, bakeries. We've got candy makers, cake makers, cookie makers, and more. So you can come out and see all of the vendors here at the Market on Main. Grab a bite to eat at Lindenberger Smoke Pit or Great Plains Bison Burgers. Of course, you can check out Westcott's Arctic Shaved Ice if you want to cool off in this hot weather. You can also cool off in the splash pad. Lots of free activities going on in addition to that for the kids. They are going to have a bounce house out here. They've got a Gaga ball pit that is new if you want to check that out. Bubbles and Chalk lawn games. The library is hosting family story time tonight, Books and Bubbles. That will be on the front lawn at 6 o'clock, and then they are going to have Disney trivia inside at 7. Live music tonight in the gazebo at 5 o'clock, and that is from the Mayflies. So you can come out and see all of the things happening here in and around Sir Park for Market on Main, and thanks to the Norwalk Area Visitors Bureau for helping to make the Market on Main happen, and the Huron County Fair Royalty for helping with the kids' activities here tonight at Market on Main. Again, going on from 4 until 7 here in Uptown Norwalk. We will be broadcasting until 5 here on your Voice of the Firelands, 95.3 WLKR.
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0: 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We do have that heat advisory in effect until 8 o'clock tonight. Otherwise, today, looking at mostly sunny skies with a high of 93. Heat index values as high as 97. That'll drop down to a low of 71 tonight, with mostly clear skies for the overnight. Then sunny again tomorrow with a high near 95. The heat index values as high as 104. Because of that, we have another heat advisory going into effect at noon tomorrow, once again until 8 o'clock tomorrow night.
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0: The Rolling Stones with In the Stars on Lakeside's 95.3 WLKR. Before we send things back over to Melissa in Norwalk, I just realized I gave you all the wrong venue for tomorrow night for the Norwalk Summer Concert Series. I said the Ernsthausen Recreation Center. No, it is the Ernsthausen Performing Arts Center over at Norwalk High School. So, once again, the timing is still good. 6 o'clock, the doors will open. Music starts at 6:30. But tomorrow's Summer Concert Series over at the Ernsthausen Performing Arts Center over at Norwalk High School. Not what I said earlier over at the Rec Center. Don't know why my brain went there. Probably because they're both Ernsthausen, or at least were at one point, but either way. Now, let's go ahead and check in again with Melissa over in Norwalk for today's market on Main. Hey, Melissa.
1: Hey, Chris. Thanks. Yeah, it's Melissa. We are in Uptown Norwalk for market on Main, going on from 4 until 7 o'clock tonight. Our broadcast being brought to you by Lindenberger Smoke Pits. Slow smoked pulled pork, brisket, and ribs, plus decadent mac and cheese, homemade slaw, and more here at Market on Main. You can get their upcoming schedule and follow them on Facebook and get some food from their food truck tonight in Uptown Norwalk as a part of Market on Main. You can also grab a bite to eat from Great Plains Bison Burgers and, of course, Westcott's Arctic Shaved Ice as well if you're looking for a way to cool down. Other ways to cool down, of course, can't beat the splash pad here in Sir Park in Uptown Norwalk. It is open and free to use. If you want to cool off, you can bring the kids out for that and enjoy other activities going on for the kids tonight. They're going to have a bounce house set up, a Gaga Ball pit if you want to play Gaga Ball, other types of lawn games, as well as Bubbles and Chalk. The library is hosting Family Story Time tonight. That'll be on the lawn at 6 o'clock for Books and Bubbles, and then you can take it inside for Disney Trivia at 7. And again, at the library. This is just a little bit of what's going on here at Market on Main. There's going to be live music tonight at 5 o'clock from the Mayflies and, of course, the market portion of Market on Main. Tons of crafters and artisans of various types out here tonight. Woodworkers, people working with textiles and clothing, jewelry makers, people with 3D printed items, skincare and soaps from Eli's Naturals artwork, and different types of food and bakers as well. So you can get loaves of bread and hand pies, jams and peanut butters, cakes and cake pops, and of course cookies and produce here at the Market on Main. Again, going on from 4 until 7 o'clock in and around Sir Park in Uptown Norwalk. We are

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6: 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We do still have that heat advisory in effect until 8 o'clock tonight. Otherwise today, sunny skies with a high of 93 and heat index values as high as 97. That'll drop down to a low of 71 tonight with mostly clear skies for the overnight. Then sunny tomorrow with a high of 95, heat index values as high as 104. Because of that, we have another heat advisory going into effect at noon tomorrow.
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0: The strut could have been me on a Mylands 95.3 WLKR. Coming up at the top of the hour, we'll have a look at the latest world and national news headlines. But right now, before we get back to the music, let's check in again with Melissa in Norwalk. Hey, Melissa.
1: Hey, Chris. It is Melissa in Uptown Norwalk for Market on Main, going on from 4 till 7 tonight. 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Produce from Paul's Produce. If you want some peanut butter, Caden's Nutted and Baked is out here. Get a little jam to go with it from Jules Jams. They've got loaves of bread at Flour and Salt Micro Bakery, hand pies as well, and then B3 Bakery out here as well. In addition to the food artisans set up in Market on Main, food trucks, Lindenberger Smoke Pit out here in Green Plains, Bison Burgers, Westcott's Arctic Shaved Ice as well, and of course, different sorts of artists out here, woodworkers, people working with textiles and clothing, jewelry makers, people with 3D printed items, skincare, artwork, and more. Music tonight at 5 o'clock from the Mayflies, and free kids activities as well. Bounce House, Gaga Ball, Lawn Games, Bubbles and Chalk. The library is hosting Family Storytime tonight on the front lawn at 6, and then Disney Trivia inside at 7. And that's just a little bit of what's going on here in Uptown Norwalk for Market on Main. So you can come out, stroll Uptown Norwalk, take a look at what's going on here in and around Sir Park. Again, from 4 until 7 o'clock, our broadcast continuing until 5 here on your Voice of the Firelands, 95.3 WLKR.

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0: Death Cab for Cutie with Riptides on a New London's 95.3 WLKR. What's up, Firelands? It's the Captain Chris Morgan getting into hour number two of your Tuesday afternoon drive here all the way until 8 o'clock tonight. No sports on the schedule since the Guardians are still off towards the end of the work week for the MLB All-Star break. The All-Star game being played tonight, by the way. Going to be a lot of fun. Hopefully we'll see some really good plays from our Guardians representatives. Don't think we'll see Parker Messick pitch, but probably Cade Smith will pitch and Travis Bazzano will get into the field at some point. But either way, going to be a lot of fun here tonight. Later on this hour, we'll have a look at your community calendar, a couple more looks at your weather forecast, and of course, plenty of music. And we're still checking in with Melissa over in Norwalk, so let's do that again right now. Hey, Melissa.
1: Hey, Chris. Thanks. Yeah, it's Melissa in Uptown Norwalk here for Market on Main. 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And Common Good Collective, a big part of what makes Market on Main happen. Also, thanks to the Norwalk Area Visitors Bureau for helping make Market on Main happen, and the Huron County Fair Royalty helping with the kids' activities tonight. Kids' activities, free stuff for the kids to do. You can bring them here at Uptown Norwalk, get in around Sir Park for the bounce house. They've got a Gaga Ball pit, lawn games as well, bubbles and chalk available for the kids to use as well. The library going to be hosting family story time books and bubbles on the front lawn today at 6 o'clock, and Disney trivia will be inside at 7 o'clock. Also, live music tonight from the Mayflies at 5 o'clock here in the gazebo in Sora Park, and you can grab a bite to eat. Lindenberger Smoke Pit, Great Plains Bison Burgers, food trucks set up out here at Market on Main, and of course Westcott's Arctic Shaved Ice is open as well. You can also grab some food to go. I mean, you can eat them here too if you want, from the various bakers and artisans that are set up in the market area. Also, woodworkers, people working with textiles, jewelry makers, people with 3D printed items, skincare and soaps, artwork as well. And you can see all of the things happening at Market on Main in Uptown Norwalk. Just come out and take a stroll through Uptown. Also, there are businesses you can pop into and check out the local businesses here on Main Street while you're walking around. It's a beautiful summer evening. Yes, it's hot, but there is a breeze blowing and it feels like summertime out here. So you can enjoy this beautiful summer evening till 7 o'clock tonight for Market on Main. Our broadcast continues till 5 here on your Voice of the Firelands, 95.3 WLKR.

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0: Madness by Muse. You're listening to Avery's Voice of the Firelands, 95.3 WLKR. We'll have some more music coming up in just a few minutes, but right now, let's check in again with Melissa over in Norwalk. Hey, Melissa.
1: Hey, Chris, thanks. Yeah, it's Melissa in Uptown Norwalk for Market on Main. Our broadcast being brought to you by the Red Shamrock on Mill Street here in sunny Norwalk. 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Food and Fun Wednesdays, your chance to win some lucky bucks from Red Shamrock, a modern take on traditional Irish and American food prepared by some of the best chefs around. And you can come to the Market on Main tonight, going on until 7 o'clock in and around Sir Park here in Uptown Norwalk. It's a beautiful summer evening. Come out, take a stroll, and visit the many artisans that are set up in the parking lot here at Sir Park. We've got woodworkers, jewelry makers, artists of various types, skincare and soap makers. Lots of food out here for you. If you're looking for bread, cookies, cake pops, dot cakes, produce, and hand pies. Tons of stuff out here from the artisans at the market. Also, food trucks out here, Lindenberger Smoke Pit, Great Plains Bison Burgers. You can also get a little cool sweet treat from Westcott's Arctic Ice as well. Community information, Dieter for Ohio, Huron County Democratic Party, Norwalk, Ohio News, and Health Markets out here as well. So you can come out and enjoy the beautiful uptown area. Bring the kids out. There's free kids activities, bounce house, Gaga Ball, different lawn games, Bubbles and Chalk. The library is hosting some free events tonight. Family story time on the front lawn. That is at 6 o'clock, and then Disney trivia inside at 7. Market on Main going on again until 7 o'clock tonight. So you have lots of time to get out here. It's a beautiful summer evening for you to come out, stroll, and enjoy beautiful Uptown Norwalk. We will continue our broadcast until 5 o'clock here on your Voice of the Firelands, 95.3 WLKR.
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4: 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We have a heat advisory in effect from the National Weather Service until 8 o'clock tonight. Otherwise, this afternoon, sunny with a high of 93 and heat index values as high as 97. That'll drop down to a low of 71 tonight with mostly clear skies for the overnight. Then sunny again tomorrow with a high of 95. Heat index values as high as 104. Because of that, we have another heat advisory going into effect at noon tomorrow.
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0: 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Hey, Melissa.
1: 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You already know her delicious chocolate chip cookies, but have you seen her cookie cakes? 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Birthdays, thank yous, or just because. 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Yes, Cookies by Lori set up here and the marketplace of Market on Main. Just one of the many vendors set up out here tonight. So, of course, you can get cookies from Cookies by Lori. There's also bread makers out here. You can get cake pops, dot cakes, candies, things like that. Also, pick up some peanut butter and jam to go with it from Jules Jams. 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You can grab a bite to eat from Lindenberger Smoke Pit, Great Plains Bison Burgers, and Westcott's Arctic Shaved Ice. 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The library is hosting

0: some free events and music starts at 5 o'clock here in the gazebo from the Mayflies. 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
7: 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We do still have that heat advisory in effect until 8 o'clock tonight. Otherwise today, sunny skies with a high of 93, heat index values near 97. That'll drop down to a low of 71 tonight with mostly clear skies for the overnight. Then sunny again tomorrow with a high of 95 and heat index values as high as 104. Because of that, we have another heat advisory going into effect tomorrow at noon.
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0: Blondie, one way or another, on Port Clinton's 95.3 WLKR. Make sure you stay with us. We'll have the latest local, state, and national news coming your way here at the top of the hour. But for right now, before we get back to some more music, we're going to check in one more time with Melissa over in Norwalk. Hey, Melissa.
1: Hey, thanks. It is Melissa here broadcasting in Uptown Norwalk for Market on Main. Our broadcast has been brought to you by Lindenberger Smoke Pit, slow smoke pulled pork, brisket, and ribs, plus decadent mac and cheese, homemade slaw, and more here at Market on Main. You can get their upcoming schedule and follow them on Facebook. So Lindenberger Smoke Pit, just one of the vendors set up out here. Their food truck is on Main Street tonight. You can also check out Great Plains Bison Burgers as well. Cool off with a treat from Westcott's Arctic Shaved Ice while you stroll through the park and around the parking lot to check out the many vendors that are set up in the area. Lots of free kids activities going on tonight. The library is going to host family story time, books and bubbles on the front lawn at 6. They're going to have Disney trivia inside at 7 o'clock. Our broadcast wrapping up here in the gazebo. We've got the Mayflies taking over with live music here at 5 o'clock. And again, thank you to the Norwalk Area Visitors Bureau for helping make Market on Main happen, and the Huron County Fair Royalty for helping with the kids' activities. Again, Market on Main continuing on this evening until 7 o'clock in and around Sir Park. Come out and

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Until we check in again, it is Melissa broadcasting on your Voice of the Firelands, 95.3 WLKR.

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2: 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Good afternoon, I'm Mike Lilje. Extreme summer heat is back. The National Weather Service has issued a heat advisory today until 8 p.m. Heat index values up to 101 degrees are expected. Hot temperatures and high humidity may cause heat illness. Drink plenty of fluids, stay in an air-conditioned room, stay out of the sun, and check up on relatives and neighbors. Take extra precaution when outside. Wear lightweight and loose-fitting clothing. Try to limit strenuous activities to early morning or evening. Take action when you see symptoms of heat exhaustion and heat stroke. No charges yet in a shooting in Sandusky on Sunday night. According to

the Sandusky Register. The incident took place on Vine Street, where an altercation resulted in a man shooting another man in both legs. The incident remains under investigation. The world's largest operating steam locomotive, the Big Boy, is leaving Ohio and heading to Indiana in the next day or so. Yesterday, the Big Boy made its way through our neck of the woods, where WLKR and K96 staff watched it go by.

0: Audio courtesy of WLKR and K96's Nate Hinners. The clip was recorded on Hoover Road in Milan. Today, the city of Sandusky has closed 5th Street between Ontario Street and McEwing Street to complete final road repairs following last week's water service line repair. The roadway is expected to reopen this evening. The roadway will then close again on Wednesday morning for final pavement repairs. In sports, tonight is the Major League Baseball All-Star Game. The Cleveland Guardians have 3 All-Stars this year in Cade Smith, Parker Messick, and Travis Bazzano. The game is at 7 p.m. tonight on Fox. A look at the weather from the National Weather Service. We do have a heat advisory in effect until 8 p.m. tonight. Otherwise, mostly clear, low temperatures around 72. For tomorrow, sunny skies, highs nearing 94, but with heat index values as high as 103 degrees. I'm Mike Lilje, 95.3 WLKR Local News. 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
1: AP News, I'm Ben Thomas. President Trump's backed away from plans to charge fees for ships crossing the Strait of Hormuz. Sakamagani has the latest.
2: Yesterday, the president laid out a 20% toll, saying it was in exchange for the U.S. making transit safe.
3: We are going to be reimbursed for protection.
2: But he scrapped that idea after hearing from Mideast leaders.
3: And they said, we'd love to do it a different way. We'd love to invest in the United States with billions and billions of dollars.
2: The president says he actually likes this better.
3: Because I don't think anybody should be able to charge a fee for the strait.
2: Meantime, more U.S. strikes on Iran and Iranian attacks on shipping and American allies have left an interim peace deal in tatters. Sagar Meghani, Washington.
1: Oil prices climbed again, though that eased with the president's turnaround. Brent crude settling just below $85 per barrel. Inflation cooled more than expected in June, the cost of gas, clothes, and used cars falling, but consumer prices were 3.5% higher than last June and well above the Federal Reserve's 2% target. On Capitol Hill, new Fed Chair Kevin Warsh told a House panel the central bank has no tolerance for high inflation.
4: If we get policy right, and I can assure you we will, the inflation surge of the last 5 years will be a thing of the past.
1: The inflation news helped boost stocks. The S&P rose 0.4%, the Nasdaq 0.9%. The Dow had a small gain, less than 10 points. In other news, the Trump administration's ordered Immigration and Customs Enforcement officers to suspend most vehicle stops. This after 2 deadly shootings in little over a week, the latest yesterday in Biddeford, Maine. And court records indicate writer E. Jean Carroll's now been paid the more than $5.6 million a jury awarded in her sexual abuse and defamation lawsuit against President Trump. This is AP News.
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Fits in the Tantrums with Hand Clap on Vermillion's 95.3 WLKR. What's up, Firelands? It's the Captain Chris Morgan, I guess, still here on your Tuesday afternoon drive, hanging out and having some fun all the way till 8 o'clock tonight, and no sports on the schedule with the Guardians still being off for the All-Star break. So once 8 o'clock rolls around, we'll hand things over to Martin Davis for your overnight. Later on this hour, we'll have another look at your community calendar, a couple more looks at your weather forecast as well, and of course, plenty of music to sit back, relax, and enjoy the early evening. So let's get right back to it. With Eurythmics, here's Sweet Dreams.

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Amy Winehouse with Rehab on North Fairfield's 95.3 WLKR. Before that, some Temple of the Dog with Hunger Strike. Don't go anywhere. We'll have some more music coming up in just a few minutes, including some Incubus and a little Green Day. But a look at your weather forecast is next. It's time now for a look at your WLKR Entertainment Guide. Some events going on around the area. On Wednesday, July 15th, Bottom Hats will take the stage at the Norwalk Amphitheater as part of the Summer Concert Series. The K96 Summer Jam will take place at the Huron Boat Basin on Saturday, July 18th, starting at 5 p.m. There will be food trucks, fun, and live music from Angela Purley, Kevin Obermeyer, and Haley Hyman. Nick Lowe and Low Straitjackets will play the Beachland Ballroom on Sunday, July 19th. And the free summer concert series at the Norwalk Reservoir will have the North Coast Concert Band on stage on July 22nd from 6:30 to 8 p.m. For more information on these and other events, or to submit your show to be added to our entertainment guide, visit our website at WLKRradio.com.

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2: 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We do still have that heat advisory in effect until 8 o'clock tonight. Otherwise today, sunny skies with a high of 93, heat index values as high as 97. That'll drop down to a low of 71 tonight with mostly clear skies for the overnight. Then sunny again tomorrow with a high of 95, but heat index values as high as 104. And because of that, we have a new heat advisory going into effect tomorrow at noon.
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0: 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Let's take another short commercial break and we'll have a look at your weather forecast after that. Then it's right back to the music.
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3: 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We do still have that heat advisory in effect until 8 o'clock tonight. Otherwise, today, still looking at sunny skies with a high of 93. Heat index values as high as 97. That'll drop down to a low of 71 tonight, with mostly clear skies for the overnight. Then sunny again tomorrow with a high of 95, but heat index values as high as 104. And because of that, we have a new heat advisory going into effect tomorrow at noon.
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0: Spoon with the underdog on Bayview's 95.3 WLKR. Before we get back to some more music, let's see what's going on with the Guardians with a few guys in the All-Star game tonight as Jim Rosenhaus gives us today's Guardians update.
1: Hi, this is Jim Rosenhaus with your Guardians update. Major League Baseball's All-Star game is tonight in Philadelphia. On the American League All-Star team representing the Guardians is closer Cade Smith, who led all of baseball in saves at the All-Star break, and he explains how he's adjusted to his first full season in that pressure-packed ninth-inning role.
2: I mean, it's definitely, there's been an adjustment period, but I've learned a lot along the way. The training staff, the strength staff, the coaching staff has been there to support me every step of it, and I'm super thankful for them. So I look forward to continuing to, you know, learn and improve and grow, and like I said, take it one day at a time as it goes.
1: Guardians are back in action at home against the Pirates on Friday night with a 7-10 first pitch. With your Guardians update, I'm Jim Rosenhaus.
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Back with Ride Alonesome on Sandusky's 95.3 WLKR. What's up, Firelands? It's the Captain Chris Morgan here for a couple more hours on your Tuesday afternoon drive. Hanging out and having some fun all the way till 8 o'clock tonight. No sports on the schedule with the Guardians still off for the All-Star break. So once 8 o'clock rolls around, we'll hand things over to Martin Davis for your overnight. Later on this hour, we'll have a couple more looks at your weather forecast and, of course, plenty of music as we sit back, relax, and enjoy the early evening. So let's get right back to it with the Cars. Shake it up.

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0: AJR, burn the house down. On Monroeville's Voice of the Firelands, 95.3 WLKR. Before that, some of the Lumineers with Ho Hey. We'll have some more music coming right up in just a few minutes, including some Depeche Mode and a little Metric. But a look at your weather forecast is next.
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0: 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We do still have that heat advisory in effect until 8 o'clock tonight. Otherwise, today, still looking at sunny skies with a high near 93. That'll drop down to a low of 71 tonight, with mostly clear skies for the overnight. Then sunny again tomorrow, this time with a high of 95, but heat index values as high as 104. Because of that, we have a new heat advisory going into effect tomorrow at noon.
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Courtney Barnett with Mantis on Green Witches 95.3 WLKR. Let's take another short commercial break and we'll have a look at your weather forecast after that. Then it's right back to the music with some Alabama Shakes.

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6: 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The rest of tonight, we've got that heat advisory in effect until 8 o'clock once again, with mostly clear skies and a low of 71 overnight tonight. That'll be back up to a high of 95 tomorrow, but with heat index values as high as 104 and sunny skies during the day. Because of that, we have a new heat advisory going into effect at 12 noon tomorrow. That'll go until 8 o'clock tomorrow night, with partly cloudy skies and a low of 73.
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0: You got to hold on. You got to hold on. You got to hold on.
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The Red Hot Chili Peppers with Aeroplane on a Bellevue's 95.3 WLKR. Let's keep the music flowing, heading into our final hour together tonight. Got some of the Romantics and some 21 Pilots coming up. But first, it's Kings of Leon, Radioactive.

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Joyce Manor. I used to go to this bar on Fremont's 95.3 WLKR. What's up, Firelands? It's the Captain Chris Morgan here for one more hour on your Tuesday afternoon drive. Hanging out and having some fun all the way till 8 o'clock. No sports on the schedule tonight, so once 8 o'clock rolls around, we'll hand things over to Martin Davis for your overnight. Later on this hour, we'll have one more look at your community calendar, a couple more looks at your weather forecast as well, and of course, plenty of music. So let's get right back to it with Liz Phair. Why Can't I?

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0: And with Sail, Anna Bayview's Voice of the Firelands, 95.3 WLKR. Before that, a little Sloan, The Lines You Amend. We'll have some more music coming right up in just a few minutes, including some Elvis Costello and the Attractions, as well as some Cowboy Junkies. But a look at your weather forecast is next.
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0: Your 95.3 weather is brought to you by Tester Ford on Route 250 South in Norwalk. For hot summer deals on Broncos, Escapes, and F-150s, visit your friends at Tester's. If you don't shop Tester Ford, they can't save you money. The rest of tonight, looking at mostly clear skies with a low dropping down near 71. That'll be back up to a high of 95 tomorrow, but with heat index values as high as 104 and sunny skies during the day. Because of that, we have a new heat advisory going into effect at noon tomorrow. That'll last until 8 o'clock tomorrow night. Otherwise, tomorrow night, partly cloudy with a low of 73.
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1: 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I'm out there on the front lines liberating people with my music. 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

0: 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Let's take one more short commercial break and we'll have a final look at your weather forecast after that. Then it's right back to the music as we start to wrap things up for your Tuesday afternoon drive.
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0: 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The rest of tonight, looking at mostly clear skies with a low dropping down near 71. That'll be back up to a high of 95 tomorrow with heat index values as high as 104 and sunny skies during the day. Because of that, we have a new heat advisory going into effect at noon tomorrow. That'll last until 8 o'clock tomorrow night. Otherwise, tomorrow night, partly cloudy with a low of 73.
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Fiona Apple, fast as you can, on Olina's 95.3 WLKR. That'll do it for me tonight. It's the Captain Chris Morgan getting on out of here, but it's been a blast hanging out with y'all all day today again on your Tuesday afternoon drive. We'll be

Back tomorrow, same time, same place, and once again, the full five-hour show for your Wednesday afternoon drive all the way till 8 o'clock as we get you over that hump on hump day and ready for the end of the work week. We'll have a game of music trivia going on around 3:40 to go along with plenty of music and a whole lot more. So don't miss your Wednesday afternoon drive starting tomorrow at 3 here on 95.3. For tonight, though, let's head on out of here to some more music and let Martin Davis get settled in for your overnight. Have a great night. Thanks for listening, as always. Continue to be safe, be smart, wash your hands. But most importantly, be nice to each other and lift each other up, because we're all in this together. Here's Florence and the Machine. Shake it out.

This summer, we're keeping things hot, like your grill, but cooler than your uncle's dance moves at the family barbecue. Your voice of the Firelands, 95.3 WLKR.